0: Get inspired with Now Radio.
1: Up from the grave and up from my shame. Up from the sin that kept me bound to my yesterdays.

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No, I never thought you'd bury me and you.

You might think, not me, but every single breath that you breathe is saying you are a living, breathing, walking miracle.

I woke up to this. God's a safe house for the battered, a sanctuary during bad times. The moment you arrive, you relax. You're never sorry you knocked.

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1: The latest dispatch just received an armed continuing.
2: 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Kisses the one to love and wave goodbye to your friends. We pause this broadcast for this brief interruption.
3: This job.